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There's just not a lot of peace there. My truth is that even bad days, I don't always get it, but they somehow prove that God is good.

0: 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Oh God, I'm a sinner. I'm sorry for my sin. I'm willing to turn from my sin. I receive Jesus as my Savior. I receive him as Lord. From this moment on, I want to follow him in the fellowship of the church. In Christ's name. Amen.
1: Pulkstens ir 10:56 minūtes, pavisam drīz Bībeles lasījums, bet tagad dziesma What Your Love Can Do, jeb ko tava mīlestība spēj paveikt.

You could fix my whole world with a Band-Aid. Got me thinking about what Jesus said about the simple faith of little kids. They got the keys to the kingdom. The more I

The Lord is compassionate and gracious, slow to anger, abounding in love. He does not treat us as our sins deserve, or repay us according to our iniquities. For as high as the heavens are above the earth, so great is his love for those who fear him. As far as the east is from the west, so far has he removed our transgressions from us.